0: Edmonton's perfect music mix. Mix 107.9.
1: Last time you came to front, my hair.

had it in my head, what I meant to say. This conversation isn't headed that way. I got a bad connection between my mind and my mouth.

0: fighting aircraft. Ottawa launched a new national coordination center where provinces and communities can't manage on their own, but the Senate report calls on Ottawa to take more of a leadership role. And Hollywood directors have reached a four-year tentative deal with studios and streaming services. Still needs to be approved by the Guild's national board and its membership, but tentative agreements generally win approval at both stages. From the Canadian Press, I'm Jason White.
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1: Of course we would. We just eat more.
0: And buy really expensive ketchups with it.
1: That's right. All the fanciest Dijon ketchup.
0: Mmm.

0: 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Mix 107.9.
1: I could stay awake just to hear.